0: hear more songs like that. 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
2: Dear drunk me, I bet you're sitting on a high back, running up a good tab, thinking them two-for-one shots ain't kicking in. Dear drunk me, I bet you're chalking up a cube and it's going down smooth. 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

0: Yes.
1: Cornflakes were actually invented to curb sexy feelings. Knew that one, eh?
0: Yeah, I did, because my dad used to work for Kellogg's many years ago, and that was part of the joke of things. So,
1: right.
0: Yeah. Yeah.
1: I definitely don't have any after I eat cornflakes, so it works out well.
0: Yeah, there you go.
1: Graham crackers were also invented to keep people moral. That's why I don't understand the connection to that, but that's what they were for.
0: Right.
1: Ozempic, which we all know is now the weight loss.
0: Yes.
1: And diabetes drug started with a hormone and Gila monster venom.
0: Oh. How, like, I don't know. I don't know how, unless they go, wow, that Gila monster, it's pretty thin.
1: Yeah.
0: Looks in pretty good shape.
1: It's very odd.
0: He's pretty toned. He's
1: toned.
0: He's buff.
1: Botox started as a treatment for crossed eyes before it became a wrinkle fixer.
0: Really?
1: Yes.
0: Oh, wow.
1: They realized, well, that person who has crossed eyes doesn't anymore. And also, their forehead is so smooth.
0: Yeah. So I guess it does work on crossed eyes. That's interesting.
1: In case your eyes cross, you're ready to go.
0: Yeah, I'm ready. Yeah. Botox, here I come.
1: Yeah, that's right. And a tea bag was actually just loose tea packaged in a pouch, which was accidentally tossed in a cup of water. And they were like, oh, look, it contains the tea. But it was just like...
0: That's hilarious.
1: Just a random weird fluke.
0: And how many have been sold since then?
1: Exactly.
0: Yeah.
1: Pretty cool.

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0: home of Sean and Julia in the morning. Country 93 down memory lane with Old Dominion and with Rick for Dusty and the new one from Kane Brown coming up. It can be hard to get teens to shower sometimes. But this mom went viral after revealing her teenage son refused to shower for 10 days, claiming he was doing something called pheromone maxing. According to the teen, skipping showers boosts natural pheromones and makes you more attractive. Well, the mom, clearly at her breaking point, shared that the smell had become overwhelming. Pheromones or not, even the family dog seemed bothered. And yes, this is apparently a thing. Online commenters said it's part of a growing trend tied to looks maxing, where people try extreme methods to improve their appearance, or in this case, their natural scent. But experts say skipping showers doesn't make you irresistible. It leads to a buildup of sweat, bacteria, and dead skin. In other words, the exact opposite of appealing. Still, the teen wasn't convinced until Mother's Day. And then it wasn't by choice. That's when a friend reportedly stepped in and gave him a bucket bath, ending his no-shower streak and his so-called pheromone experiment. Because pheromones, while sexy in moderate amounts, not so much when you haven't showered for 10 days.
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8: Cloudy for the rest of our day today with showers on and off throughout and a steady temperature near 10 degrees. Overnight tonight, cloudy, showers low plus 4. Cloud and showers continuing tomorrow morning, high of 11 on the day. Sun for Friday, sun for Saturday, and sun for Sunday through the weekend with a high of 21 Friday, 26 Saturday, and 24 on Sunday.

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